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1: I spent too much of my life being the fun uncle, and now it's coming back to bite me in the butt as a parent. Over the weekend, I went to one of my nephew's birthday parties. All of the kids were there. My daughter with all of her cousins who have been raised by much more capable parents than myself, but they spent time doing silly things with me. So they get my daughter and they think, what a perfect opportunity for us to do silly things. They taught my daughter, she's not even two yet, they taught my daughter how to say butt cheek, which is fine, but they did it while they were bouncing on the trampoline and she got a little bit of dust on her bum. And so they kept telling her she had dirty butt cheeks. And now my daughter won't stop telling people she has dirty butt cheeks. And I can't be upset at my nieces and nephews for teaching that to my daughter, because you'll never guess, I taught them the word butt cheek when they were little. I've done this to myself. I've sullied my own butt cheeks.
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0: Edmonton traffic.
1: On St. Albert Trail, there's a collision near 122nd Avenue. Both north and southbound drivers, you're going to want to stay to the right. Expect some pretty steady delays through the area. 97th Street got a stall northbound just north of Yellowhead in your left lane. That's seeing delays of 10, almost 15 minutes. And on Stony Plain Road, we've got a collision westbound just west of the West Henday overpass. That's also seeing a 10 to 15 minute delay. 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
1: The dead internet theory might be coming true. If you're unfamiliar, the dead internet theory is this idea that most of the people online are not people. They're robots and artificial intelligence, and most of the websites online are also not made by human beings. They're made by robots and artificial intelligence. We don't know this to be true yet, but a new study has found, after scanning a sample of 10,000 web pages, that roughly 10% were made entirely by AI, no humans involved. 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

0: You ever think about how old amusement parks are? Six Flags is currently testing new names for Cedar Point, including, you know, Six Flags of North Ohio. And a lot of people are pushing back against this because Cedar Point is America's second oldest theme park. It's been open for 156 years now. It opened in 1870. Think of the year 1870. Now imagine going to the fairway and getting on a roller coaster in the year 1870. Getting yourself some popcorn and cotton candy from vendors in 1870. You're at the amusement park. You're blasting clowns with a little water gun so that you can win a prize in the year 1870. Mind you, 1870. Everybody at the amusement park was missing a couple of fingers, not just the carnies.
1: Let's go. Let's kick off the night.
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1: On 97th Street, there's a stall northbound just north of Yellowhead. You'll want to stay right. St. Albert Trail, there's a collision by 122nd Avenue. Delays through the area have eased considerably. Just watch for emergency crews that may be on scene. And on Stony Plain Road, there's a collision westbound before Winterburn Road. Expect delays from the West Henday. Winter is closing in fast. 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
1: Huge news for anybody that does not want to take personal responsibility for their emotional state. Venus is in retrograde. I have no idea what that means, and I don't even think that it's the most common one. Isn't it usually Jupiter's in retrograde that people are worked up about? What happens when Venus is in retrograde? The planet of love and money appears to move backward in the sky, triggering a period of deep reflection and reassessment of your relationships, finances, and self-worth. Brother! You mean to tell me that some of you guys are waiting for the planets to align before you start to question every decision you've ever made in your life? I'm gonna be straight up. People have always told me that if you believe in astrology, you might be a little bit off your rocker. It seems like, actually, they are very mentally healthy. You compartmentalize this sort of self-doubt to once every 18 to 19 months? Talk about doubting my financial decisions. Do you have any idea how much I'd pay a therapist to have that sort of emotional security?
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1: What happens with parents where they forget that their children are human beings? And how can I avoid becoming that one day? I was at my parents' house over the weekend. My mother, on several occasions, asked me impossible questions. I was in the kitchen, facing the complete opposite direction of her, in the living room, watching TV. Something happens in her show, and she asks me, "Connor, did you see that?" "No, Mom. No, I'm in a completely different room. I'm in a completely different room looking at a completely different thing. I have no idea what show is even on the TV right now. I'm excited that you're excited, but you know that I'm human, right? You understand I have a physical form. I'm more than just the idea of your child in your head."
2: 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Play at night with Connor.

0: if you're going to ask for money, at least ask the right people. A high school teacher in Iowa has been fired after offering students extra credit in return for cash donations to her personal GoFundMe account. And don't get me wrong, I think that teachers are underpaid. They should be making more money. And if I had the option to tip an educator, maybe I would. But if I was a teenager, I wouldn't be able to afford that. The account had a fundraising goal of $1,800 and it only earned $140 through six donations ranging from $5 to $50 before activity on the account was paused. Who's this kid donating $5? Sorry. I just said that the kids don't have a lot of money in the first place. If you think that you can buy extra credit with just $5, then I firmly believe your grades are bad enough that you need that extra credit.
1: Play at night with Connor.

0: Connor on Play.
1: Do some people like going to court, like as a hobby or something? Bucky's, the chain of gas stations in America, has settled a lawsuit with an opposing chain of gas stations in Ohio after suing them because both have cartoon mascots facing to the right. So on one hand, you've got Bucky's, and their mascot is that gopher, beaver, squirrel. It's Bucky. They have Bucky. And they were suing Mickey's, a gas station with a mascot that is a moose. Now, I didn't do great in high school biology, but I do know those are two different animals. So the only logical explanation is that they're going to court because they're having fun there. It's tennis to them. I spend my free time playing video games and doing art, and other people in the world spend their free time scouring the internet for any logo of an animal facing right so that they can take you to court for that and ruin both of your lives for the foreseeable future. Just like tennis.
0: 1, 2, 3.
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0: most famous cases of Munchausen's by proxy, where the mother was intentionally keeping the child sick so that she would have to be cared for. Gypsy Rose found out about this. She did kill her mother, and then she was released from prison in recent years, where she started to lead a relatively normal life until Friday, when Ken Erker, Gypsy Rose's fiance and mother to her child, was found dead of an apparent overdose. Now, I would like to be clear, especially because I'm talking on public radio right now, I'm not saying she's guilty. But it is weird it's happened twice, and I'm not saying she's innocent. But I imagine her life is about to get very complicated. And that's saying something, considering how complicated her life already was.
1: Get the vibe, it's gonna be lit tonight. Play at night with Connor.

0: project, you would go there and you would get all of your bread tags so you can make your art out of it.
1: I would want the bread tag just because I lost the damn bread tag on the bread.
0: Oh, you actually use bread tags? I take them off and then I wrap it and put it underneath the bread.
1: So I can do that now.
0: Yeah.
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1: There's this store that I saw in the U.S., and basically it's like a hoarders slash crafters haven. 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

0: would like to discuss the dichotomy of Ninja products. We're all familiar with Ninja at this point. I have an air fryer in my kitchen from Ninja. Some people have fireplaces on their back decks from Ninja. You can even get slushy makers and ice cream makers from Ninja. And these are all fun and good products. I love Ninja. But I was talking to my wife and my sister-in-law recently. We all had the same sort of realization, which is about like 20 or 30 years ago, if you were buying all of these gizmos and gadgets that Ninja is selling, they weren't seen as luxury items. I had a friend who had a popcorn maker in his house, not like stovetop, I mean like a cinema popcorn maker, and people would make fun of him for it. Why did we do that? He had movie theater popcorn to watch his movies at home, and people were laughing at him like it was trashy. It was never trashy. It was a branding problem at most. And I think that Ninja has solved that branding problem. And if they would like to send me a slushy maker because I'm talking about them on my radio show, I wouldn't turn it down.
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1: Remember, folks, telling the truth will always get you into less trouble than getting caught in a lie. A man from Georgia tried to dine and dash from Red Lobster last week, racked up a pretty bill, which is impressive considering the deals that they have at Red Lobster. He couldn't afford to pay it. So what's a guy to do? You tell the server, oh, I don't have my wallet, I don't have the money, and then you have to work something out? No! You fake a medical emergency. You make everybody think that, oh, I just ate so much shellfish, and I forgot I'm allergic to shellfish. Pretty good plan, right? It would have been. But he decided to call 911 himself. Trying to be like, oh, I'll just get the ambulance to pick me up. They'll take me away from there. I don't have to pay the bill. Wrong. They were medical professionals. They showed up. They found out he was, in fact, lying about his medical emergency. And instead of paying the bill, he got arrested. So, wish granted. But now you're in jail. Or as I like to call it, the criminal's jambalaya.
2: All right, here we go, guys.
3: 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Play at night with Connor. Let's do this.
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pedal. If things go wrong, it's just incidental. My bad, never got the memo that you never have fun while you're in the limo. Yeah, you wanna ride in the six, you wanna dine in the six. But when I lean for the kiss, you said I'll probably send you some pics, and I'm like.

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1: I would like to take a moment to remind you that everybody has access to the internet. We can all see the things that you've posted over the course of your life. The Portland Trail Blazers hired a new play-by-play announcer and then immediately fired him that same day because it was discovered that he had some insensitive tweets that he put out when he was a teenager. And I know there's a certain amount of people out there that all say the same thing. Oh, what? We're going to punish this guy over some things he said when he was a teenager? I agree to an extent. I said some pretty embarrassing stuff when I was a teenager, too. I'm still embarrassed to think about it to this day. But what I did was I deleted it from the internet. I got rid of it. Yeah, there's probably some shred of evidence out there somewhere that I had said or done something dumb when I was a kid. That exists for everybody. And I think it's worth noting you have the power to delete your old tweets or... if you were like myself, you could delete your entire Twitter account. And then you can start to say some pretty dicey stuff on Blue Sky instead. 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
1: How am I supposed to convince my toddler that she is tired? We've reached a very special point in a child's growth, a moment in time that I'm sure I will miss in just a few years. But as of right now, I'm sick of my daughter not going to sleep when she is very clearly an exhausted child. There's bags under her eyes that I could pack for a 2-week vacation inside of. And we get her up to her bedroom and she just says, I want a puppy story. I want a kitty story. Tell me about mom. Matter of fact, send mom in here. I want to cuddle her instead. Oops, I got to go to the bathroom. Oops, I want another book. I don't like sitting in total silence. 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Kid, shut your eyes. Going to sleep is the easiest thing any of us can do. All you have to do is nothing. And instead, you are doing absolutely everything humanly possible. And I'm not gonna lie, it's cutting into my HBO time.
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1: Two of my favorite men are fighting each other, and I just want it to stop. Robert Pattinson has done an excellent portrayal of Chris Hansen in his new movie, Primetime, which is based around the life and career of Chris Hansen, the man who developed To Catch a Predator. Now, of course, this movie is a little bit of a critique of Chris Hansen, delving into the idea of, can you be so focused on making good television that you forget to be a good person? And I'm not saying that I think Chris Hansen wasn't a good person. Matter of fact, I love To Catch a Predator. Easily one of my favorite shows. I used to have Chris Hansen introduce my radio show. But now he's suing A24 for their depiction of him in Primetime. Chris Hansen, don't sue Robert Pattinson. I hate when my dads fight. Let's do it.
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3: 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I gotta keep it hood.

0: too much of my life being the fun uncle, and now it's coming back to bite me in the butt as a parent. Over the weekend, I went to one of my nephew's birthday parties. All of the kids were there, my daughter with all of her cousins who have been raised by much more capable parents than myself, but they spent time doing silly things with me, so they get my daughter and they think, what a perfect opportunity for us to do silly things. They taught my daughter, she's not even two yet, they taught my daughter how to say butt cheek, which is fine, but they did it while they were bouncing on the trampoline and she got a little bit of dust on her bum, and so they kept telling her she had dirty butt cheeks, and now my daughter won't stop telling people she has dirty butt cheeks. And I can't be upset at my nieces and nephews for teaching that to my daughter, because you'll never guess, I taught them the word butt cheek when they were little. I've done this to myself. I've sullied my own butt cheeks.
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2: You ever think about how old amusement parks are? Six Flags is currently testing new names for Cedar Point, including, you know, Six Flags of North Ohio. And a lot of people are pushing back against this because Cedar Point is America's second oldest theme park. It's been open for 156 years now. It opened in 1870. Think of the year 1870. Now imagine going to the fairway and getting on a roller coaster in the year 1870. Getting yourself some popcorn and cotton candy from vendors in 1870. You're at the amusement park. You're blasting clowns with a little water gun so that you can win a prize in the year 1870. Mind you, 1870. Everybody at the amusement park was missing a couple of fingers, not just the carnies.
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6: 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I see you on the plate with a player from the hood. Come holler at me, you got it like that. Big Snoop Dogg with the lead pussycat. I show you how I go there.

0: 7 Mornings with Jake Ryan and Kenzie Ray.
1: There's this store that I saw in the U.S., and basically it's like a hoarders slash crafters haven. So things that normally people would think is maybe trash, like bread tags, bottle caps, popsicle sticks, anything like that, corks, anything like that, you take there and you can buy them in bulk so that if you're working on a specific project, you would go there and you would get all of your bread tags so you can make your art out of it.
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0: Time for your showbiz recap. Martha Stewart being called the original influencer, Kent, and honestly, she's got the bank account to prove it, right?
1: Mm-hmm.
0: She's talking about her career on a new Masterclass podcast, and she revealed just how much money she was making from her Kmart partnership. $65 million a year in royalties. Gross.
1: That's crazy.
0: Remember, this was before Instagram, before TikTok, before people filmed themselves opening up a box and calling it a career. Martha Stewart's like, here's how you fold a napkin, and apparently making 65 millis. She really was the original influencer.
1: Amanda Seyfried says that it took more than 20 years in Hollywood for her to finally feel like a movie star. Despite starring in Mean Girls, Mamma Mia, Les Mis, she says it was the massive success of last year's thriller, The Housemaid, which made around $400 million worldwide. She said that that finally made her realize, okay, cool, I'm a movie star now. Isn't that crazy? You would think just after Mean Girls alone, you would feel like you made it.
0: Her big bubble eyes.
1: Yeah, I love her eyes. They're so big and gangly, but in a good way.
0: Taylor Swift, she showed up on Saturday Night Live and she wasn't there to perform. Her friend Dakota Johnson was hosting, and during Dakota's opening monologue, she joked about her dating history and introduced Taylor as her literal therapist. And then Taylor comes walking out like, yeah, I'm not your therapist, which is probably exactly what your actual therapist would say. But yeah, Taylor and Dakota have gotten really close lately. Dakota was at Taylor's wedding. She starred in Taylor's new Patient Zero video. And now apparently she's got Taylor on speed dial whenever another musician breaks her heart. And that's your showbiz recap.
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2: Time to get ready for a little pop punk nostalgia because Simple Plan is coming to Rogers.
3: Woo!
2: Yeah, January 29th, 2027. Very exciting stuff. Yellow Card and Bowling for Soup are also joining them, and it is Simple Plan's first cross Canada tour in more than a decade. Just kind of crazy.
3: Yeah, I mean, they're pretty popular, Simple Plan. I didn't realize it, but the amount of information we got about Simple Plan on our social media on Instagram is crazy. Like, look at all the likes.
2: Yeah, truly. The hype is real.
3: Yeah.
2: So pre-sale tickets are available now for that, and general tickets are going to go on sale Friday morning. Fun fact, Bowling for Soup actually sings the Phineas and Ferb theme song.
3: No way!
2: It's a summer vacation, and Soup comes along just to end it. Yeah, I didn't know that before, and then I saw them performing it at a concert. And
3: Phineas and Ferb?
2: Yeah.
3: That's the guy with the triangle head?
2: Exactly.
3: Okay.
2: That guy. So there you go. And in concert announcement news, Big Valley Jamboree has also announced a pretty massive 2027 lineup.
3: Oh.
2: They've got John Party, Alabama, and Luke Bryan going to headline the festival in Camrose next July with Canadian country star Josh Ross kicking things off Thursday night, which is exciting.
3: Yeah.
2: He's been here before, too, in Edmonton. I've heard really good things about him. One of my friends is not friends with him, but she knows him through work and stuff. So she took him to her restaurant after his concert and stuff and got to hang out with him. I'm like, that's cool. Seems like a really cool guy. So if you have $405 spare dollars, that's how much weekend passes cost at BVJ these days.
3: Dang.
2: Yikes. So yeah, if you love that, then go head out to some BVJ action next July. I'm Kenzie. That's what's on my radar.
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1: Powered by Ozoon. Ozoon, well played.
3: Okay, we found out yesterday that Alexander Ovechkin is retiring after this season, and Connor McDavid has a confession, Kenzie. Have a listen.
5: Well, I was a Sid fan, so I didn't love him, but obviously, you know, amazing for what he's done in this game. Amazing career, longevity, points, winning, whatever you name it, he's done all of it, so really happy for him.
3: Pretty cool, hey?
2: Yeah, that's funny to hear.
3: Now Connor gets to watch one of the greatest players ever play his final season, and eventually he'll be the old guy everybody's talking about, right?
2: Pretty much.
3: Tonight, the Oilers are in Anaheim to take on those pesky Ducks. 8 p.m. late puck drop. Edmonton comes in 2 wins, 0 losses, and 1 tie with 1 point. But obviously, that was when they lost in overtime, right?
2: Nah.
3: Wah, wah. I love that. They should pay you for that. Like the Anaheim Ducks, you should send a clip of that.
2: Yeah.
3: And then just get them to give you money whenever you do that.
2: Yeah. Personal quacker.
3: And in Major League Baseball, yeah, the schedule is loaded today. The White Sox from Chicago, they can sweep the Cleveland Guardians. That game is at 4. The Dodgers will take on the Atlanta Braves at 6. The Rays can knock out the Yankees tonight. Everybody wants that to happen. Tampa leads that series 2-0. So these are 5-game series right now in this round. And then the next round will be 7 games. Just so you know. So
2: interesting.
3: 3 and you move on.
2: I still wonder how they're allowed to have White Sox and Red Sox. Like, can we not get a little more creative than that, guys? I don't know.
3: If you want something fun to do, look up the 1919 Chicago White Sox scandal.
2: Oh, gosh.
3: Check that out. Also, the Brewers and Padres go tonight with Milwaukee leading that series 2-1. And 4 playoff games, somebody's going home. I'm Jake Ryan, and that is your Play Sports.
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1: Number one for throwbacks.

0: Where is he right now?
1: He's at work.
0: Already?
1: Yeah, probably. Maybe. Or at the gym.
0: Wow.
1: Depends on the day. Sometimes he goes in early.
0: Now that's dedication.
1: I know, right?
0: Yeah. If you didn't know and you're just, you know, bringing your head out of the sand and haven't listened to the show for a long time, Kenzie Ray is a married woman. This is, what now, 2 weeks of marriage? 3 weeks?
1: Almost a month.
0: Holy crap.
1: On the 12th, it'll be a month.
0: Wow.
1: Just cray cray.
0: So how is married life?
1: I mean, pretty much the same. I just call him husband now.
0: I don't think like there's going to be drastic changes, but how the hell would I know? I've never been married, right?
1: Yeah, I mean, it's pretty much, especially even, yeah, when we got back from our honeymoon in Vegas, we just went back to regular life, and now it's just kind of, it still feels like it didn't even happen. It was just a fever dream.
0: Do you feel more powerful at all? Like now that you're husband and wife, like is there a little bit more power that goes along with that?
1: I mean, not really. Mm-hmm. I think everything kind of feels the same. Maybe in public, I'm a little more proud because I have my wedding rings on
0: now.
1: And I'm like, this is my husband. Excuse me. Pardon me. But that's about it.
0: I love that. Thank you. Thank you for sharing that with us.
1: Hey, yeah, you can live vicariously through me.
0: Yeah, we're only sitting at about 3 today, going for a high of 16 and a little bit cloudy, and then it declines from there. We'll hear weather from Kenzie a little bit later, but 6:10 right now. How's our 6 a.m. listener club this morning, Kenzers?
1: It's lively. It's lovely. We got my stepdad, Trev, texting in. Good morning, Trev.
2: What's up, Trev?
1: We got the lovely Sue. Sue is so lovely. Happy hump day. You have a beautiful day. I need to read some of these before I put them out because sometimes they say things I'm not supposed to say.
0: Inappropriate.
1: Yeah. No. Just people get excited and they add extra words, you know?
0: Mm-hmm.
1: Tone, happy hump day as well. It's my 49th birthday. Whoa.
0: It's Tone Tone's birthday today?
1: Apparently. Wasn't it his birthday recently?
0: Well, we knew it was his birthday.
1: Obviously.
0: Like, we... Tone Tone, we actually made a song for you.
1: Oh, geez, I knew you were going to do this.
0: So, I'll do the beat, and you can do the rap that you that you wrote all night last night.
1: Okay. Hey, Tone Tone, it's your birthday today. We love you so much every day. It is your birthday today. Happy birthday, Tone Tone.
0: See, now that must have taken a very long time to do.
1: Yeah, I lost a lot of sleep over it.
0: I can tell.
1: Thank you.
0: No, but seriously, happy birthday, Tone Tone. We absolutely love you, buddy.
1: Yeah.
0: And that goes along for everybody in the 6 a.m. Listener Club.
1: Mm-hmm. He wants to hear Akon, but I don't know. I feel like that song was pretty good on its own. He doesn't even need Akon at this point.
0: Which one?
1: He doesn't say.
0: Oh.
1: Just random. Whatever one you think. Does he have a birthday song? Does Akon have a birthday song?
0: I got one in my head that I'll spin for.
1: Cool beans.
0: Yeah,
1: all
0: for
1: right.
0: Sure.
1: Coming up for you, Tone Tone. And then we got Charlene. Good morning.
0: Charlene.
3: Charlene. Charlene. Charlene.
1: It's getting better every day. We got Kaylee texting in with Finn, her son. He's so cute. He got one of those cars that they were giving out to kids with mobility issues.
0: Yeah.
1: So that's always fun seeing those videos. It's really cute. They control it from like an Xbox controller.
0: How cool is that, eh?
1: Yeah, that's so fun. Mm-hmm. You got Gare Bear, Wingding Wednesday.
0: Yeah.
1: Yeah, obviously. Why not?
0: I mean, why wouldn't it be, right?
1: Isn't Wingdings like the font?
0: Yes.
1: That's the little symbols?
0: Yeah.
1: Cool. Love that. And we got Mike Barron. He's talking about that the scandal you were talking about. Which I was looking up.
0: Yeah, the Black Sox scandal. That's correct.
1: Yeah, because I was wondering about the White Sox and the Red Sox, all the Sox. There should only be one Sox team. Why do so many people want their mascot to be a pair of socks?
0: I guess the originality wasn't that huge back in the 1919 era of baseball.
1: Well, they need to do better.
0: Yeah.
1: 1919, what are you doing?
0: But if you are looking for a movie to watch regarding the 1919 Black Sox scandal, watch 8 Men Out, it's called. Great movie.
1: 8 Men Out.
0: Men Out.
1: I love me a sports movie.
0: Excellent. All right, we are sitting at 6:13. If you got a request, Let us know how your morning's going. Anything. It's a free-for-all. 780-784-7107. Here's JT.

0: 617 Play Morning Show. Okay, Kenzie, look what I found for Tone Tone for his birthday song. Where? Right there.
1: Oh, that's fun.
0: Tone Tone, you better enjoy this one, brother. It's for you. Happy birthday.
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3: 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I'm picky, baby, but I just spotted you doing your thing. 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
17: No stalls, no collisions, and volume is light out there this morning. We do have construction on the Yellowhead eastbound between Victoria Trail and the Beverly Bridge in the left lane. We have crews working on the LRT construction West Valley line, continuing along 87th Avenue between 189th Street to Meadowlark Road. 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I'm Amber Belzer.
0: In Play 107 weather, high of 14 tomorrow with rain. And then 10 on Friday with more rain. And thankfully, we get one more sunny day today, and we're going to get up to 16 this afternoon. But right now, it is 4 degrees here in E-Tizzle Town. I'm Kenzie Ray with your Play 107 weather.
4: It's a rip-off, Kenzie Ray, and I'm going to tell you what has been ripping me off in about 3 minutes.
0: Okay. It's going down.

0: I got hit with one of those emails that just ruins your night, Kenzie. So I'm logging into Sportsnet last night because I wanted to watch the baseball playoffs. You know, I'm ready to watch some baseball.
1: Yeah, sports.
0: Yeah, and here's a pop-up. Hey, we're raising your subscription price yet again.
1: Again?
0: Yeah, thanks, Sportsnet. So, get this. 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
1: That's so much for... Because you pay for the streaming service, and then you also have to pay for the subscription on the side. So I don't understand why these ones are so expensive.
0: And you know what's also insane about it?
1: What?
0: The amount of advertising that you are paying to watch.
1: That's so true.
0: That should pay for your subscription. It should only be like a dollar, considering how much you watch.
1: Yeah. Or at least be ad-free if you're paying $35
0: exactly.
1: for it. Like, that's not even the good one. What do you mean?
0: It feels like everything costs $5 more now.
1: Yeah, honestly.
0: Right? Diesel, I paid, what, $220 to fill my tank the other day?
1: Ooh.
0: $220.
1: Time to get a Prius.
0: It really is. I'm rethinking. Maybe, you know, there's somebody's got a Toyota Corolla I can buy out there.
1: There you go.
0: Yeah. But, and suddenly you're paying $35 a month to watch baseball, and you're looking around your house like, what else can I cancel? Right?
1: Honestly, we're getting to that point where we're taking out all these little payments that add up over the month, just little subscriptions here and there.
0: Yeah, it's incredible how much it adds up, right?
1: Honestly, though, especially when they do these raises and sometimes you don't even notice that they change it.
0: Yeah.
1: And then all of a sudden you look at your bill and it's gone up $20 since the last time you looked or something.
0: Yeah, how many of you out there have a subscription to something? I'm guessing 80% of our listeners right now at least subscribe to something. Mm-hmm. And let us know what you pay and if it's gone up, or maybe you're like me and had the Sportsnet thing go up. Let us know. 780-784-7107. It's Jake Ryan, Kenzie Ray. Here's Alessia. Make my

0: If you just so happen to miss 1K Wordplay yesterday that we play at 7:50 Monday through Friday, you're shot at $1,000. Here's what went down with Jackie. Jackie, your first word is pirate. Brain.
1: Brain. Brain. Mine.
0: Pinata.
1: Stick.
0: Yeah, no, that's a great answer. Wool.
1: Yarn.
0: And your final word is sloppy.
1: Jokes.
0: Excellent.
2: Nancy Ray, come on in.
0: I mean, I don't think you can get any more logical than your answers.
1: No, I don't think so.
0: I'm glad you're laughing and having a great time, because I've been a little disappointed. It's been a hot minute since we've given away $1,000, and Kenzie Ray is the person to do it today. Kenzie Ray, are you ready to rock?
3: Yippers.
4: Okay.
3: Hope so.
0: All right, Kenzie Ray, your first word is pinata.
3: Candy.

0: Did she say hit?
1: I'm sorry, she said stick.
0: Aw, dang it.
2: My bad.
1: Pirate.
0: Just kidding, that's not my answer. Ship.
1: Yeah.
0: Ah, yay.
1: Sloppy.
0: I know the word that I want to say. I just don't know if she said that.
3: What's first initial?
0: I'm going to go...
1: Oh, boy.
0: Sloppy Joe.
1: Yeah.
0: Was it? Yes. Let's go.
1: I'm so glad you didn't say the other thing.
0: Oh, so happy.
1: Your class, your class level just went up a level. All right, we're at $50, I believe.
0: Three.
3: Yeah. Three.
1: Brain.
0: Think.
1: Close. She said mind.
0: Oh, that's a good one.
1: Great response.
0: That's a great answer.
1: Okay, let's try for 75 with wool.
0: I'm going to go with sheep.
1: Sheep?
0: Sheep.
1: Yeah, no.
0: No.
1: No.
0: Oh,
1: no.
0: I got excited. I thought I did do.
1: No, she said yarn.
0: Oh, that's a good answer, too.
1: Yeah, so was yours. I mean, so close.
0: Yeah.
1: Yet so far. $50 for you, though, Jackie. Thank you so much for hanging out.
4: Yeah, there you go. We will try again at 7:50 this morning for your shot at $1,000 with the 1K wordplay.
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0: Still no issues on the go. We do have volume starting to make your way southbound on the East Henday near Baseline Road, headed towards Sherwood Park Fairway. And we have construction northbound 111th Street from the South Henday to 23rd Avenue. You're down to a single file lane. Construction is slowing down on the Yellowhead eastbound from Victoria Trail to the Beverly Bridge as well. 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With Play 107 traffic, I'm Amber Belzer.
18: Ian, Play 107 weather, up to 14 tomorrow with rain. Down to 10 on Friday with rain. And then we got a sunny day today with a high of 16. And right now, it's a whole 5 degrees in the capital city. I'm Kenzie Ray with your Play 107 weather.

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2: Well, in Canmore, there's an Alberta-made marketplace, and it's called Alberta's Own. Sadly, it is closing down after 9 years of being there.
3: Boo.
2: Yeah, it's mostly because of staffing shortage, apparently, just because, you know, minimum wage, people need to make more money elsewhere. So I guess that's the main reason it's going. So they are closing on November 15th, but they do have plans to go fully online. So you can at least still buy from them. It's just going to be more Amazon Prime style, which is fine because we're all used to that. And it's nice because the Canmoreans can still get that local Alberta goodies.
3: Canmoreans, gotta love them.
2: Yeah. And, okay, one of Alberta's weirdest and most beloved roadside attractions is going into hibernation. I've talked about this before. I talked about it at Nate when I was on campus radio. The world-famous Gopher Hole Museum in Torrington is closed until further notice. So sad. It's looking for a new home just because it's so old that it needs a new place. And the museum, it's been stuffing gophers into tiny little costumes since 96.
3: Jeez.
2: That's when I was born. But it's finally, the buildings are just, they're too far gone. So they need a new home. So the gophers aren't going for good, but they do need relocating.
4: What about your house?
2: That would be really funny.
4: Yeah.
2: I would love that. Everyone can just come tour them. And, I lost my part, sorry. But yeah, I'm really excited for it. It's really funny because I don't know if you've ever looked it up before, but they have all these little different sceneries and different outfits, and there's pretty much everyone you could imagine. But imagine being the mover when you're relocating all these little gophers and you, God forbid, you peek in one of the boxes and you just see all these little taxidermied gophers in little outfits.
3: Aw.
2: That would be funny. It's sad. But I hope they find a new home because the gophers must live on.
3: I agree.
2: This can't be the end of the Gopher Museum. I'm so sad. I'm Kenzie. That's what's on my radar.
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1: 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Ozone. Well played.
3: So we learned yesterday Alex Ovechkin is retiring after this season, and apparently Connor McDavid wasn't always an Ovi guy. Connor says growing up, he was a massive Sidney Crosby fan, so he admits he didn't love Alex Ovechkin.
6: I was a Sid fan, so I didn't love him, but obviously, you know, amazing for what he's done in this game. Amazing career, longevity, points, winning, whatever you name it, he's done all of it, so really happy for him.
3: Yeah, imagine being Connor McDavid and having to admit that on camera, right?
2: Gotta love his honesty, though.
3: Yeah, now Ovi is playing his final season, and McDavid gets to watch one of the greatest goal scorers ever ride off into the sunset. Tonight, Oilers are in Anaheim to take on the Ducks at 8 p.m. I'm Jake Ryan, that's your Play Sports.

0: halfway to the weekend edition of Showbiz. So Blink-182 drummer Travis Barker, he is in the hospital and he's got the family support squad with him. So he did post a couple of pictures from his hospital bed yesterday with his daughter, Alabama, and his wife, Kourtney Kardashian Barker. He's wearing the hospital gown, surgical cap, the whole shabam. But Travis hasn't said what the surgery was for. And honestly, after all those years of absolutely beating the hell out of the drums, maybe he finally needed a hand transplant.
1: Yeah, maybe. So for Neon Skies, there was the artist Slater with three Y's, remember?
0: Yes.
1: So apparently she got her stage name from Dazed and Confused.
0: Oh yeah, that movie.
1: Yeah. She says that she had a crush on the character Ron Slater in high school and thought the name sounded cool. And then the three Y's, well, she just added them because Slater, S-L-A-T-E-R, was taken online.
0: Oh.
1: So there's no huge significance to the three Y's. It was just basically to make it look cooler. But it's based on Dazed and Confused, and I love that. That's really funny because she does not seem of the era of people that would watch Dazed and Confused.
0: Yeah, you're right.
1: Like, that seems a little old for her, or that she might just not be interested in that.
0: Seems even old for you.
1: I love Dazed and Confused. Ben Affleck shattered his ankle in it, but kept acting because he hit it with one of the paddles or something in one of the scenes, and then he just kept going, but he had to run off. But you can actually see it in the scene.
0: Must have been some good ganja. All right, next up, Drake. So there was some baby speculation floating around after his ex-girlfriend Keisha Shante announced she's 7 months pregnant with a baby boy. But Drake's representative says Drake is not the father.
1: Oh, get Mario for that?
0: Yeah.
1: Cool.
0: And if you're thinking Keisha Shante, why does that name sound familiar? Well, she is widely believed to be the Kiki Drake is talking about in the song In My Feelings. You know, Kiki.
1: Do you love me?
0: Yep. That's her. But yeah, now she's having a baby, just apparently not Drake's.
1: I bet she's upset about that.
0: Could be.
1: Now she has to go find the real papa.
0: Or maybe she knows.
1: Maybe it's you.
0: It could be.
1: Father?
0: Stay tuned to find out.
1: Kim Kardashian, she shared a look at some very celebrity-heavy Halloween pumpkins. We have the Pumpkins After Dark thing.
0: Yeah.
1: There's something like that in LA. So she went to this, and there's a bunch of them, and there's one that featured Kylie Jenner and Timothy Chalamet. It was really cute. They were very well done. The portraits looked amazing. But the pumpkin, it only says Kyle.
0: Oh.
1: And Timothy, not Kylie and Timothy. So obviously fans were quick to point out the spelling error. Maybe they did it on purpose, honestly, to get more publicity on it. I mean, that's what Starbucks does with their names. Even though it was a fail, it is pretty funny just seeing Kyle. Because then they did it for Kourtney and Barker and then Kim and her race car guy. And so theirs are all spelt fine. They all look good. But then it's just Kylie is Kyle. It's just funny. Josh Peck, you know, from Drake and Josh.
0: I do.
1: He is now hosting Food Network's new show, Sweet Deceit, where contestants have to figure out which everyday objects are actually hyper-realistic desserts. Honestly, this just sounds like a ripoff of Netflix's Is It Cake?
0: Yeah.
1: But what do I know? So Peck says the job was a natural fit because he and his family already loved watching food competition shows together. But I mean, if that's what it takes, then I think everybody could do it. Although he admits that he was only about 50-50 at spotting the fake cakes himself. Which is interesting because he used to be a bit of a chonker, so he should know cake from normal items. But, I mean, hey, if you start a podcast these days, you can host dessert shows, apparently. So
0: there you go. That's your showbiz.
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15: couple of problems to watch out for this morning on your commute. We have a collision on 112th Avenue at 88th Street westbound is being shut down, so you'll have to detour around that. And there's a collision on 170th Street at 107th Avenue blocking the right lane. And then on the Yellowhead eastbound, watch out for a collision just before the West Anthony Henday. Jumpstart helps kids across Canada access sport and play so more kids can get into the game. Learn more at jumpstart.canadiantire.ca. With Play 107 Traffic, I'm Amber Belzer.
16: In Play 107 weather, we got some rainy days coming. Tomorrow up to 14, Friday down to 10. And today we will get some sunshine and a high of 16 by the afternoon. And then just like that, we are back down to 4 degrees here in the YEG. I'm Kenzie Ray with your Play 107 weather.

0: I'm Jake Ryan with Kenzie Ray, 7:32, halfway to the weekend. And don't forget to get your shout-outs in, because just after 8 o'clock, we're going to be doing today's riddles and school shout-outs. But you were talking about earlier those light-up collars.
1: Yeah, so my neighbor across the street, she has two dogs, and they both have light-up collars. One's green, one's blue, and then she also has one on herself, so she had a purple one. So it was really dark out, so all you see is the lights, and the dogs were in the bush just doing dog stuff, and she couldn't get them to walk, so it was just funny because I'm just watching these little lights just chaotically kind of move in the bush, and then there's just her light on the side trying to get the lights over.
0: Okay, so like floating drones.
1: Yeah, basically. It was hilarious, and I didn't want to stare, but it was really funny, and I had to watch, but it was also probably dark, so she probably couldn't see me staring at her, hopefully. And then I mentioned it to my husband Levi, and he actually mentioned last night that he saw it as well, and he agreed how hilarious it was. And then I had a great idea that I think everyone needs to get light-up collars for their dogs. And then we all go to the dog park at night. And we just have a dog rave. We'll invite Lenny Pierce, the guy who does the toddler raves. And he can come do a DJ dog park rave.
0: Dude, yeah.
1: Yeah, who let the dogs out?
0: You have something going here.
1: This could be fun.
0: Who can we get in contact to make this happen? Us.
1: Yeah.
0: Let's get in contact with us, because we have the power to make that happen.
1: Beautiful.
0: Damn. Brilliant.

0: 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Let's really do it today. So stick around and make sure you're caller 7.
1: What's up at Play?
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18: Crews are on scene to a collision 170th Street and 107th Avenue blocking the right lane. We have two separate collisions on the Yellowhead eastbound before the West Hendy. The first one is involving six vehicles in the left lane, then another three in the left lane just after that. Stay to the right and hopefully you can get by it pretty quickly. And volume is already slow past Winterburn Road. 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
19: In Play 107 weather, the rain's a-coming. Tomorrow reaching 14 and Friday getting down to 10. Getting down. And today's going to be 16 and sunny by the afternoon. We are still at 4 degrees right now in E-Tizzletown. I'm Kenzie Ray with your Play 107 weather.
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1: We got a little bit of a wild one on the line. We got Chad on the line. Chad, how we feeling today, brother?
2: We're feeling really good. Really good.
1: You said it's been about a year since you've played. Well, welcome back to 1K Wordplay. Let's see if we can get you 1,000 buckaroonies, buddy.

0: 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Let's see if we can get you 1,000 buckaroonies, buddy.
1: Let's do it.
0: All right, Kenzie, is she leaving the studio, or would you like me to take a little stroll?
1: You know what? You went last time, so let's get Kenzie out of there.
2: Okay.
0: Bye, Kenzie.
2: Bye.
0: Don't get lost out there.
2: I'll try not to.
0: Okay. Kenzie has exited the studio. It's just right. You and I, Chad. Let's do this. All right, Chad, your first word is gold.
1: Nugget.
0: Awesome. Motor.
1: Bike.
0: Popcorn.
1: Theater.
0: Dance.
1: Dance. Music.
0: Awesome. And your final word is prank.
1: Call.
0: Yeah. Come on in, Kenzie! He was quick and effective.
2: I was gonna say, you didn't have time to think about things.
0: No.
2: All right.
0: You ready to rock, Kenzie?
2: Sure am.
0: Got your green cardigan on?
2: Yup.
0: All right, Kenzie, for 25 bucks, your first word is prank.
2: Joke?
0: I'm sorry. He said call.
1: A joke.
2: Oh, that's so smart. That didn't even cross my little mind. Oh, no. Can we go back?
1: That's okay. That's okay. There's four more.
0: Man, a radio host that doesn't say prank call.
2: Clearly, I don't prank call people a lot.
0: Question everything. All right, let's go for 25 bucks with your next word. Kenzie, your next word is popcorn.
2: Butter.
1: Oh.
2: No.
0: No, he said theater.
1: I was thinking butter, too.
2: Theater actually did cross my mind, which it normally doesn't.
0: Should have had a butter answer.
2: Boo-doom-tsh.
0: All right, let's still go for 25 bucks. We have three words left.
2: We can do it.
0: You totally can. I got faith.
2: Thanks.
0: Gold.
2: Metal.
0: How are you?
2: Silver. Did he say silver?
1: I'm going for zero.
0: He said nugget.
2: Gold nugget?
0: Yeah, gold nugget.
2: What are we, miners?
0: Yeah. Apparently. Okay, 0 for 3. You have two words left. Opportunity for 50.
2: Mm-hmm.
0: Your next word is motor. Motor. Motor.
2: Okay.
1: That's a tough one.
2: I have two. I'm gonna... Engine?
0: Really good answer. He said bike, motorbike.
2: Oh, okay, my other one was motorboat.
0: Wow.
1: We're going for 25 here. We'll get it.
2: Yeah.
0: Okay, let's get 25 bucks. Your final word is dance.
2: Party.
0: Oh, my goodness.
1: Oh, my goodness. 0 for 5.
2: No.
1: That's okay.
2: I'm never going to get picked again.
0: The first time Kenzie's went 0 for 5. In her Play 107 career.
1: That's okay. It was fun. It was fun.
2: Oh, I'm so sorry, Chad.
0: Well, Chad, just so you know, awesome. We are giving away Jerry D tickets just after 8 o'clock. And I don't know if you want those, but you can try for those. So,
1: sounds good, guys.
0: A little bit of a silver lining. Okay, buddy. I don't even know what to say right now. I'm embarrassed.
1: All good. Have a good morning, guys.
0: You too, brother. Bye-bye.
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0: Yeah, we'll try it all again tomorrow morning at 7:45. Your cue to call. Sometimes it just goes 0 for 5. There's nothing you can really do about it. Desperate measures. Marianas Trench. Go!

coming up just after 8 on Play 107. Your shout-outs on your way to school and today's riddle. So stick around, and we'll get to Kenzie's radar right after Burn from Ellie Goulding. This is Play 107. Good morning.

0: And now it's time for a breakdown.
1: Time to find out what's on Kenzie's radar.
2: Well, we might be getting rid of the twice-a-year clock change, but new research says that Alberta's year-round daylight time could come with some downsides. Researchers warn that darker winter mornings could affect sleep, health, and even students heading to school before sunrise, which, I mean, is kind of fair. We need light to function.
3: Yeah.
2: And they say that the permanent standard time would be better aligned with our natural body clocks. I just want it to get bright really early, and I want it to stay bright really late at night. Is that so much to ask for?
3: Yes.
2: Is that having my cake and eating it too?
3: Yes.
2: But that's how I want it.
3: Me too.
2: I don't know if I would prefer having it brighter earlier. Probably earlier, I think, because then it helps you wake up more. So sad when it's so dark all morning.
4: I don't mind it. I don't know.
2: Really?
4: There's something neat about it.
2: I guess in the winter it's not bad because it's so quiet and like snowy and pretty and stuff. But in the summer, I mean, I guess in the summer it does get brighter earlier. But if we have to stick to one all the time, though, I don't like that one.
3: Okay.
2: But that's how I feel. Let us know how you feel, though. And Jake, you were just talking about this actually earlier. Edmonton's paper bag fee.
3: Yeah.
2: It is sticking around.
4: Yeah, so city councilors, what happened with them?
2: Well, they had a vote to potentially shut this down, the whole bag fee, and then they almost turned it down. And then some people who clearly don't eat at McDonald's on a regular basis apparently wanted to keep it. So
3: who are these people?
2: I know, right?
4: Election.
2: Yeah, supporters say that it's cutting waste, while critics say that it's just an extra annoying charge, which I think most of us can agree on, because there's so much other plastic out there that we could be worrying about, where I think plastic, like the bags, isn't an issue. And then also, they're paper. So why are we paying for them? If they're plastic, maybe we could pay for them. I would see that better. But I think if you order something with fries, that automatically comes with a bag.
3: Yeah, because they would fall out.
2: Exactly. You're just setting us up for failure. Or if you get, say, 3 items minimum, you should get a bag included, because there's already a surcharge on all the burgers that we're buying these days and all the snacks. Mm-hmm. Everything's already so expensive. So the bag fee should just be implied with those fees. And that's how I feel about that.
4: Your next mayor of Edmonton right there.
2: Yes.
4: Kenzie Ray.
2: Mayor Kenzie Ray, vote for me. I'm Kenzie. That's what's on my radar.
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4: All right, this is going to make hockey fans pick a side. Connor McDavid was a Sidney Crosby kid. Ovechkin, not so much. Yeah, talking about Ovi retiring this season, Connor admitted he was a huge fan growing up, so he didn't love Alex Ovechkin. So that's kind of awesome. But imagine picking Crosby as a kid and growing up to become Connor McDavid.
2: No doubt, hey.
4: Right?
2: I wonder if those hockey stars that he looked up to envy him.
4: I would think certain skills that McDavid has, Crosby would be jealous of, because nobody can move like McDavid.
2: Yeah, and that would just be a crazy thing to be having to be jealous of someone younger than you that actually looked up to you, and now they've just surpassed you by miles.
4: Minus the Stanley Cups.
2: Yeah.
4: But that's a whole different ballgame.
2: Yeah.
4: Speaking of ballgames, baseball is loaded today. White Sox, Cleveland this afternoon. In playoff baseball, we got the Dodgers and Braves at 4, and the Tampa Bay Rays can knock out the New York Yankees, please, at 6 o'clock. Milwaukee Brewers also lead the Padres in San Diego 2-1, so basically, it's elimination season.
2: Dun, dun, dun.
4: I'm Jake, and that's your Play Sports. CK.

0: another riddle on the way. But first, we have some shout-outs to make. First off, we'd love to give a special birthday shout-out to daughter Ahana, who turns 8 today. They said she's a huge fan of Play 107. Listening to you on the way to school every morning is one of her favorite parts of the day. She absolutely loves following you. That's so sweet. We appreciate you, Ahana. And they say, Ahana, you're an incredible, kind, and wonderful person, and we are so proud of you. Happy 8th birthday. Lots of love from Mom, Dad, Swati, and Sapan. Sapan? Those are cool names.
1: Very cool.
0: I love that.
1: Happy birthday, girl.
0: Yeah, happy birthday. Hope you have the best day ever, Ahana. And Jordan, he says, why do people text and drive and crash on a straight road, aka the Yellowhead, every morning? Shout out to traffic.
1: Yeah.
0: Yeah, get off your phones, guys. Mm-hmm. It's not that important, truly. And Amber says, good morning, Jake and Kenzie, Anastasia, and Penelope. With Amber here, very excited for today's riddle. Okay. Yesterday's was so good. We can't wait for today's. And we do have a fun one today. We also have another one. Say hi to Beckham and Carter. Have an awesome day at school. 6 to 7 from Theo. And also say hi to Calla from Emily. Hello, Calla from Emily.
1: Love it. Keep those shout outs coming on.
0: Yeah. And we also, one more here, Lula. She says, shout out to Veda and Lula. Oh, I think I saved her name in Lula. This morning on their way to school. So Veda and Lula, you have an amazing day at school.
1: All right. Time for today's riddle. And with every text that comes in, Kenzie and I, we're going to enter you for the Jerry D tickets for his show on March 5th at the Jubilee.
0: Yeah.
1: All right. This riddle has a local twist. So kids, parents, teachers, everybody plays. Here's today's riddle. I live in Edmonton, but I don't have a house. I can take you down without you walking and then take you back up without you climbing. I don't have wings. I don't fly and I don't swim, even though I'm really close to the river. What am I? Text us your answer, 780-784-7107. I'll give it to you one more time here. I live in Edmonton, but I don't have a house. I can take you down without walking and then take you back up without you climbing. I don't have wings. I don't fly and I don't swim, even though I'm really close to the river. What am I?
0: Mm.
1: Give us your guesses.

0: Number one for throwbacks. You are listening to Play 107 in the middle of a riddle. And Kenzie, we got some more shout outs coming in.
1: Yeah, we sure do.
0: Cool. Hard to keep track of them all, but just so you know, if you're texting in today, you're getting in that draw for the Jerry D tickets for his show at the Jubilee Auditorium on the 5th of March, so that's cool, too.
1: Mm-hmm. Okay, we got one shout-out. Says, good morning, Olivia and Kaylee on the way to school, and to Sherry on her way to work. And then Andy says, can I send a shout-out to Lily and Noah this morning? Yes, you can.
0: Speaking of Lilies, Lillianne, big shout out to Lillianne, who's hanging out with Deneen, loves listening to the show and getting in on the riddles. So I'm going to give you the riddle one more time here, just so those of you that just tuned in can hear it. All right. I live in Edmonton, but I don't have a house. I can take you down without you walking and then take you back up without you climbing. I don't have wings. I don't fly and I don't swim, even though I'm really close to the river. What am I?
1: It's a tricky one. Oh,
0: we have more. We had beaver as an answer.
1: Yeah, we did. Oh, my goodness. My phalanges are not phalanging today.
0: Unfortunately, beaver was not correct.
1: No, we also, Tone said escalator or elevator.
0: Close.
1: Yeah, Darcy and Drake and Landis all thought it was maybe the LRT. An unknown number said drugs or alcohol.
0: Okay.
1: Not the correct answer.
0: Could be, though. Like, yeah. Clever answer.
1: Mm-hmm. Yeah, it's creative.
0: Unfortunately.
1: No. Nichelle, she said the chairlift thingy. Love that.
0: Okay, so I think she probably meant what the actual answer is. Why don't you reveal the answer so everybody doesn't have to wait?
1: Alrighty, so.
0: And how many people got it right? Quite a few?
1: There were a few people that did get it right, I think closer to the end, too. So maybe some people aren't. I guess you can't really Google it because you made that one, didn't you? It was an OG.
0: Yeah, this was an OG one.
1: Yeah, clever. But we had Kyla, Keiko, Eric, Catherine, Melanie, and Mackenzie. Great name, by the way. Those were all the first few people to get it right, but lots of you guys are starting to get it in now. And the answer is the funicular.
0: Of course it is.
1: Yeah.
0: And for those of you that are out there, don't vandalize the funicular, okay?
1: Yeah, don't damage it.
0: It's been vandalized way too much.
1: Yeah, and then I got two more shout-outs here. Shout-out to Marika from Asia and Victoria.
0: Beautiful.
1: And we also got a shout-out to Ayla and Maisie. I love that name. That's so cute. We are on the way to school picture day today.
0: Oh, no way. That's fun.
1: I totally forgot about picture day. That's so fun.
0: Get the laser background like I did.
1: Ooh.
0: I don't even know if they do that anymore.
1: They should.
0: Yeah, they totally should.
1: Sounds fun.
0: But we will pick a winner for the Jerry D tickets coming up here in a few minutes. And on the other side, we'll check traffic. We're gonna wake up.
2: So wake up. From your first sip to your first meeting. Yeah, when I wake up. The only way to wake up. Play Mornings with Jake Ryan and Kenzie Ray.

0: We got some Jerry D tickets to give away. If you text it in during our riddle time and shout out time, then you are entered. There are so many names on that spinny wheel, Kenzie Ray. My goodness.
1: Yeah, this is the most congested, there we go, spin wheel that we've had so far.
0: I would say so. How did you type them in that fast?
1: I don't know. I really don't know. I was an out-of-body experience, truly.
0: That is some serious skill.
1: Yeah, look at all those colors.
0: There's like 40 to 50 names on there.
1: Oh, yeah, at least. There's crazy. All right. Big, exciting moment. I'm clicking the spinner. You can't hear it, but I'll make the noise. Okay, this one's a phone number. The last digits are 3386.
0: Oh.
1: So I will find you and text us your names when you text in, just so we know your name, because it makes our lives easier. Oh, I found you.
0: Oh.
1: Oh, and they actually had the right answer, too, so that's lovely. Okay, it looks like her name is Caitlin.
0: Caitlin?
1: Yeah.
0: All right, Caitlin, you get yourself tickets to Jerry D March 5th at the Jubilee Auditorium. Should be a great show. All new material from him. And just so you know, we'll have another pair of those tomorrow. So, good luck. Traffic, weather coming up next.
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1: Watch out for a collision southbound 107th Street at 121st Avenue. There's also a collision on Gateway Boulevard at 63rd and a collision in the middle of the high-level bridge. Stay to the right. Two separate problems on the eastbound Yellowhead before the Anthony Hende. One is a six-car crash. The other one is a three-car crash, both in the left lane. And then we also have a collision on 170th Street and 107th Avenue. Stay to the left. 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
16: In Play 107 weather, we got some rainy days coming our way. Up to 14 tomorrow, 10 on Friday, and 16 today with our last sunny day before all that sky liquid comes. We are still chilling at 4 degrees here in E-Town. I'm Kenzie Ray with your Play 107 weather.

0: 8:31. That track never fails to get me all jacked up. I love it. Some Backstreet Boys for you on the Play Morning Show. I'm Jake with Kenzie Ray. Kenzers and all of you out there, I need to tell you about the most ridiculous thing that happened to me at work yesterday.
1: Oh.
0: So yesterday morning, Kenzie, it was around 5:20 in the morning.
1: Mm-hmm.
0: I realized that I had accumulated about 4 empty coffee cups in the studio.
1: As you do.
0: So I thought, okay, Jake, be an adult, take the cups to the kitchen. I get there and the dishwasher is full of clean dishes.
1: Mm.
0: Do I have time to empty an entire dishwasher at 5:20 in the morning? No. I've got a radio show to run. I've got prep to do. I'm already operating on approximately 14% brain power at that time. So I'm standing there with these 4 cups and I notice somebody has got this little tea concoction boiling away in a saucepan right beside the sink. And I thought, you know what? I'm not going to wash my coffee cups right now. Because the last thing I want is my dish soap launching into somebody's breakfast tea, right?
1: That's thoughtful of you.
0: Thank you. So I gave the cups a quick rinse, left them in the sink, and went back to the studio. And then, 6 a.m., an email goes out to the station manager.
1: No.
0: At 6 a.m. with a picture.
1: A picture?
2: Someone has left 30 coffee cups in the sink. Please correct the situation.
1: Correct the situation is crazy.
0: Of course, I'm that someone that left the coffee cups. And here's the part that killed me. I was going to wash them.
1: Yeah.
0: I just didn't want to turn somebody's boiling tea into, you know, a bubble bath, right?
1: That's fair.
0: So apparently, my attempt at being courteous has now become a coffee cup incident requiring management intervention. 4 cups at 5:20 in the morning, Kenzie.
1: Man, we got bigger problems to worry about here, people.
0: Thank you.

0: fun. This game is sick. It's time to play the throwback. Throw down quick. Don't be too shy. Just text in and vote for the song that you'd like to win.
1: Today, I'm picking a song that I did try when Kenzie and I first started doing the morning show and it lost. I was very upset because it's one of my favorite tracks of all time. Today, I'm going to try it one more time. Santana with Michelle Branch, The Game of Love, is my choice today.
0: Well, since we're playing our loser songs, I'm going to play one that lost that I was kind of sad about. Mercy, Duffy.
1: Which one of our loser songs are going to win today? 780-784-7107. Throw us your votes. And the one with the most votes is going to spin next. Hang on.
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3: We still have the two crashes on the Yellowhead eastbound before the West Anthony Henday in the left lane, causing big delays. A collision in the middle of the High Level Bridge, causing delays for southbound, and Gateway Boulevard at 63rd Avenue. There's a crash northbound. Southbound 107th Street at 121st Avenue, there's another collision and a crash on 100th Avenue underneath the Anthony Henday overpass. And a single vehicle crash northbound 101st Street, just north of 104th Avenue. 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With Play 107 traffic, I'm Amber Belzer.
4: In Play 107 weather, going to be getting some rain coming our way, unfortunately. But it's going to be nice and refreshing. Up to 14 tomorrow, 10 on Friday. And then today will be our final sunny day before the rain. It's going to be getting up to 16 in the afternoon. And right now, we are still hanging out at 4 degrees in Etisletown. I'm Kenzie Ray with your Play 107 weather.
5: I love the whole fresh thing.
4: Yeah.
5: You really made it better.
4: So fresh and so clean. Let's have some fun. This game is sick. It's time to play the throwback throwdown quick. Don't be too shy. Just text in and vote for the song that you'd like to win.
5: All right. Thank you for voting during the throwback throwdown. We do this Monday through Friday as we pick our songs that we think and hope are going to win. Kenzie Ray, I don't know, man. This is going to be a tight battle because both of these songs lost in the past and we thought we'd combine them together so we could actually get one of them on.
4: Yeah. Now one of us has to be a double loser.
5: Yeah.
4: Guess who that double loser is?
5: Probably me.
4: It's me.
5: Is it you?
4: Yeah.
5: Yeah, Game of Love won?
4: Yeah.
5: Yes, I love everybody.
4: We need more love for the Duff.
5: Okay, Santana and Michelle Branch, do your thing, babies.
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0: So Blink-182 drummer Travis Barker, he is in the hospital, and he's got the family support squad with him. So he did post a couple of pictures from his hospital bed yesterday with his daughter, Alabama, and his wife, Kourtney Kardashian Barker. He's wearing the hospital gown, surgical cap, the whole shabam. But Travis hasn't said what the surgery was for. And honestly, after all those years of absolutely beating the hell out of the drums, maybe he finally needed a hand transplant.
1: Yeah, maybe.
2: Certified 2K bangers.
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0: 2K playback. Jake Ryan, Kenzie Ray, we want to give you Simple Plan tickets. Yes, they are coming. January 29th, Rogers Place with Bowling for Soup and Yellow Card. There's a place off Ocean Avenue. Was that good?
1: It was so good.
0: What about my Simple Plan impression?
1: Welcome to my life.
0: Was that good?
1: They kind of sound the same.
0: Yeah.
1: Yeah.
0: I'm not going to do Blink 182 because they're not coming.
1: That's fair.
0: But it sounds similar, though.
1: Yeah, I would imagine.
0: See how I saved myself there by almost saying that Blink 182 was Bowling for Soup? But I didn't.
1: Nope.
0: But now you know my trick.
1: Now we know.
0: There you go. Okay, so to give these Simple Plan tickets away, we're going to make it pretty simple.
1: Ha, good one. That was the best one yet.
0: It was. That was my number one dad joke of the year.
1: Yeah.
0: And there's been many.
1: Yeah, you should just stop all your head.
0: Okay. So here's what's going to happen, okay? You are going to listen for the Simple Plan song inside the rest of the 2K playback. When you hear it, what do they got to do? It's your choice. We were debating between this, but I'm going to leave it up to you, Kenzie Ray.
1: Let's do first caller through.
0: Sure.
1: Yeah.
0: So as soon as you hear and you recognize Simple Plan, you give us a call. Number?
1: Uno. Oh, no.
0: I was like, is she going to do our whole phone number in Spanish? This is going to be good.
1: 780-784-7107. Caller number one.
0: There you go.
1: Yeah.
0: Uno. Here's Gaga on play. There is-

0: tonight.
1: 932 K playback. Jake Ryan, Kenzie Ray with you. And we kind of just had a realization because we got a text from Dawn.
2: Dawn.
1: Tell us what this text was. And this is regarding the Simple Plan tickets that we are giving away within now and 10 o'clock. So, Kenzie, what did Dawn text us?
2: So, Dawn texted us, no, how do us streamers win this one? Cry face, cry face, cry face, cry face.
1: Yeah, for those of you listening on the app or play107.com or however you get us, maybe you're Alexa or whatever it may be, we got to make it fair for everybody.
2: We do.
1: So we decided to switch things up a little bit. And sorry to those of you that thought it was going to be caller number one. But hey, can't really argue with being fair to everybody, right?
2: Exactly.
1: Okay, so you've decided we are going to.
2: Okay, so you're going to text in when you hear the song. And we're just going to leave enough room so that the delay still counts, so that you streamers can still text in. And then we're going to throw your names in my favorite wheel of names.
1: Yes.
2: And then we'll pick someone and then we will give you a call.
1: After this particular Simple Plan song plays, we'll give you like a 7-minute window to get in.
2: Yeah, I think that's a good amount.
1: Right?
2: Mm-hmm.
1: Okay, so listen up. The song is coming up, let's say, in about the next 6 minutes. So get ready to win some Simple Plan tickets right here on Play 107.
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0: We got a text from who?
1: Tone. It's my 49th birthday. Whoa.
2: We knew it was his birthday.
0: Tone, we actually made a song for you.
1: Oh, geez. I knew you were going to do this.
0: So I'll do the beat, and you can do the rap that you wrote all night last night.
1: Okay. Hey, Tone, it's your birthday today. We love you so much every day. It is your birthday today. Happy birthday, Tone.
0: See, now that must have taken a very long time to do.
1: Yeah, I lost a lot of sleep over it.
0: I can tell.

0: The draw for the Simple Plan tickets has concluded. So we are going to be calling that lucky winner right now.
1: Let's do it. I'm doing it.
2: Your call has been forwarded to voicemail. The person you're trying to reach is not available. Hello?
3: Hello, is Brandy there?
4: Speaking.
1: Brandy, what are you doing, girl?
4: I just got home.
1: Okay, well, it's a good time to come home because now you can jump up and down and get really excited because you just won yourself Simple Plan tickets!
4: Woo-hoo! Oh, wow. Literally just got out of my vehicle and I wasn't sure if you guys were going to announce right away.
1: You are now the winner of Simple Plan tickets. You get to see Bowling for Soup as well. And Yellow Card should be a great show January 29th at Rogers Place. And thanks for listening and texting in. We appreciate you.
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2: Right off the hop today, okay.
1: Kawhi Leonard's back with the Toronto Raptors, and the endorsements are already coming in as Kraft Dinner has offered him free KD for life.
2: I saw this. Does he have kids?
1: Yeah.
2: If you have kids, that is like hitting the ultimate gold mine. That's the lottery.
1: I don't think this guy's eating Kraft Dinner.
2: I bet you his kids are. Kids are kids. Doesn't matter if your father's a multi-cajillionaire.
1: He made $50 million last year.
2: And you know what he's doing? Probably buying a lot of Kraft Dinner for his kids.
1: The year before that, he made $50 million as well.
2: Wow.
1: I have a feeling he's not eating Kraft Dinner if he's eating macaroni and cheese.
2: Oh, you think he's going to donate it?
1: No, I don't think he's going to take them up on it.
2: Oh, that's silly. What a waste.
1: I don't think they'll just let him donate it. I don't think they're dropping off a big box to him. I think he's going to, like, the keg to eat. I'd be more shocked if the keg offered him free food for life, then I'd be shocked.
2: No, you know what these people are doing, these professional athletes?
1: They private
2: got, like,
1: chefs?
2: They got, like, 8 private chefs.
1: Yeah.
2: That's what it is.
1: Yeah, you think they're busting out the KD mix?
2: You never know.
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1: We talk a lot about themes of movies and kind of where Hollywood is going with their trends, right? We got the superhero movies, we got biopics, and then we got remakes. Now they're saying that this is going to be quite a theme in Hollywood for a while, and it's kind of scary because hopefully it'll just highlight the dangers of it. We are now in the tech bro movie era.
2: Oh my God, who wants to watch that?
1: I'm not going to lie. I was very skeptical about a few of these things, but I watched a movie that would kind of fit in to this theme, I guess, even though it's kind of satire. It's called Mountainhead. Have you heard of that movie? It came out last year. Absolutely fantastic. It is not technically mirroring anybody's real situation, but you can tell that it's making fun of kind of the big fours, you know, like the guy who did YouTube. You got the Mark Zuckerberg and, you know, whoever else is in the up to bat for that one, the Google head and whatever. And it was fantastic. I would highly suggest watching it. But now people online are saying that we're getting all these things rolling down the pipe. First, we had The Social Network. Now The Social Reckoning is coming out, and everybody's just hoping that since we have all of these movies happening, then people are just going to take more of like the dangers of AI from it instead of embracing AI.
2: Yeah, that'd be really nice.
1: I would hope so.
2: I doubt it.
1: I mean, Black Mirror tried to do it. I don't know if they had the AI scoop in there so much as just technology in general, but I feel like I need to watch it, you know? It's like serial killer docs.
2: Boring.
1: Same type of vibe for me.
2: It just does. That's what it does for you?
1: Yeah, same type of vibe. Scary, right?
2: Couldn't be like unbelievable. You should watch Silicon Valley.
1: Sure, that's also in there on this list, actually.
2: A bunch of tech bros.
0: Bad boss.
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1: When's your passport expire?
2: Oh, I'm not going anywhere anytime soon. Oh, you going
1: in
2: on
1: this
2: a trip?
1: Economy? No, I actually am, and I know that I'm going to screw this
2: really?
1: Up.
2: Wow, I thought we got paid the same.
1: I'm going next year, okay? And
2: a little presumptuous, aren't we? A little presumptuous there, Mariah.
1: All right, side note, I'm trying to be proactive because you know that I'm really bad. I forget a lot of things. I'm just not an organized person. So I had to go do something to make sure I'm prepared for this trip coming up next year. And it was a humbling moment, Ty. That's coming up.
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0: Mariah and Ty on play.
1: I had to go and do passport photos today, and I thought, you know, it's good when you go and you do passport photos. It's a very humbling experience. I made the mistake of getting my bangs cut last week, and I did my hair really nice for these passport photos, and then you get humbled when you go in. They're like, yeah, you gotta move all your hair off your face. You look so dorky. I had to push my bangs to the side of my head and completely expose my forehead. You gotta tuck your hair behind your ears. You just look super geeky.
2: Yeah, they're always like, hey, can we get that second chin, please?
1: They're like, come on. Do you want to try again? You're like, no, that's just how I look, but thank you. No, I was actually pleasantly pleased with my photo. The lady who was doing them at London Drugs, shout out London Drugs, took a photo and she said, hey, this is good. I don't have any notes. Do you want to just keep this one? And I said, yeah, I'll take it. It looked okay.
2: I don't have any notes.
1: Well, I'm sure sometimes people, like, there's all these rules, right? Like, you can't have your head cocked to the side. You can't have a hint of a smile. Like, I just got resting bee face. So she was like, this is going to work for these passport photos.
2: Like, you don't have to look this mad. Like, this would be a problem when you go through the border.
1: I'm not gonna lie, I saw
2: you look
1: my
2: a little
1: face,
2: too angry,
1: and I was like, damn, is that what I look like all the time, just sitting neutrally?
2: That's what they said. They were like, yes, please don't hurt me.
1: I know. I looked a little goth, millennial goth, I thought so. But anyways, I was thinking about this because my last photo that I had, I got the 10-year passport, I was 21, okay? And I look pretty good for 21. And I thought, I haven't really changed that much from 21 to 31. I was like, oh, okay. You know, I felt confident every time I whipped out my passport at the airport. But
2: can
1: now,
2: you say that again? Because that's like the funniest please. Thing to say out loud. Just say it one more time. Come on.
1: I can't. But now I'm thinking, okay, when I go traveling, I look like myself now with this new photo, but it's going to be a stark comparison. 31 to 41. Oh, man, I'm going to not even get recognized. Like, they're going to ask me if it's really me when I go traveling. 41, 31 year old.
2: Because if you thought you were angry now.
1: Stress?
2: It's just, you wait. Your daughter's going to be like, what, like 10 years old
1: at
2: that point?
1: Oh, man. 12 almost? You'd
2: be a lot angrier, I'm sure.
0: The only thing getting you through that spreadsheet.
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1: We got a text from who?
2: 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It's my 49th birthday. Whoa.
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1: Tone, we actually made a song for you.
2: Oh, geez. 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
2: Okay. Hey, Tone, it's your birthday today. We love you so much every day. It is your birthday today. Happy birthday, Tone.
3: See, now that must have taken a very long time to do.
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1: The Porridge World Championships just happened. I believe someone from the Netherlands won.
2: Okay.
1: Which is crazy that there is a Porridge World Championships. Do you eat a lot of porridge, Mariah?
2: You know what? I eat oatmeal, so does that count?
1: Nah, it's not quite the
2: same. What is porridge? Give me a definition. I don't even know
1: what
2: porridge
1: is. It's like a sludgier oatmeal. Yeah. Yeah, my Dutch grandma used to make it for me. But I was thinking, like, what would it be like to watch that on TV? Like, why wasn't this televised? And welcome back to the Porridge World Championships. We'd like to take a moment now to thank our sponsors. Werther's Original. Pockets a little light. Fill them with some hard candy. Werther's Original.
2: Wooden spoon. My parents loved it.
1: For cooking. All natural peanut butter. Who gives a shit about the two cute teddy bears? All natural peanut butter.
2: Crossword puzzles. Stir your porridge. 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
1: I love all creatures, minus the bugs. And when I say the bugs, I mean only the ones that look like beetle-esque or mosquitoes. You know, I'm not talking caterpillars or ladybugs or bumblebees.
2: Still scream.
1: Okay, whatever. This thing
2: you
1: looks
2: bugs.
1: Like it's off of planet Mars and people have found them here and I'm scared. Okay, we're going to go over that shortly.

0: Let's play with Mariah and Ty.
1: Oftentimes, I find these photos shared on Reddit, and I don't know how the people in the photo do such a thing, because this would ruin me. I don't think I would be able to recover from this, even if I saw one of these in person, let alone hold it. Somebody posted on the Edmonton Reddit thread saying that they found a giant water bug in the river valley.
2: Bite your head off, man.
1: I had no idea what these were. I had a buddy of mine who sent me a video of one of these. He basically had showed this thing on the ground. Same bug, I'm realizing now, but the one that he found was about the size of his shoe. So I know they can get much larger than this, which is scary. But this bug looks like something off of Men in Black. Like, it doesn't look real. It basically looks like a cockroach with giant, like, prong things on the front of its mouth, and apparently it can bite. Why do people do this? What's the point of holding one of these things? Why would you even approach it?
2: I think they're technically a cockroach.
1: Are they?
2: Like, they're part of the family.
1: Ugh,
2: and the bite is
1: gross.
2: So intense. Yeah, you don't do good around bugs at all.
1: No, I just don't even know what you would want to hold one of these things for.
2: There was a moth in the studio once, and that was the day. That was the day I thought you were going to have to take like a personal leave.
1: The moths, are gross.
2: I feel like, I don't know.
1: Okay, apparently the water bug is not a cockroach. They are two different classifications. The giant water bugs are true bugs. Yeah, I don't know. And I guess the cockroaches are different because they don't have the giant pincer thingies.
2: Yeah, they're not the same thing.
1: They're not the same family, though. It's different.
2: Sure, they're related.
1: Ugh.
2: Either way, there was some bugs on the studio earlier this weekend. Mariah asked me if I was going to kill them.
1: Well, why wouldn't you? You're way taller than I am.
2: As, you know,
1: this is your job, as my friend.
2: I love every living being.
1: Okay,
2: you know, that's
1: please.
2: Just me.
1: All right.
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1: Is there a fashion item out there that makes you look older than what you actually are?
2: Yeah, golf pants.
1: Okay, that's very true, actually. Well, yeah. This is one step away from a bad pair of golf pants, all right, Ty. Yeah, and my husband may have bought them.
2: That's He's got a cycling uniform.
1: No, straight to jail. Divorce if that happened.
0: Who says you can't have fun while you work?
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2: I am laughing because do you do this? Do you ever run like your shopping habits by anybody? Like if you have a deciding factor, do you send
3: absolutely
2: a screenshot?
3: Not. No, because
2: no, I feel like you just did this to me the other day. You pulled me over to the other side of the desk. You're like, which shoes should I get?
3: No, I said, don't those look nice? I didn't buy them.
2: No, you said, which ones should I go
3: I
2: for?
3: Didn't
2: the
3: buy either of them.
2: Okay, well, congrats on having the self-retail control.
3: It's not control. I just buy them and don't tell anyone.
2: Okay, that's all right. I'm having self-confidence, I suppose, in your decision. My husband is the opposite. I'm going to hang him out to dry here because he wasn't even picking as cool of shoes as you were. You had like some nice Air Jordans picked out that you were trying to buy or that you did buy. I get a text from him today, Mr. Bunce, and he says, babe, what do you think? Help me choose. And I'm like, what the hell is this? I open up the screenshot. And to preface, this man has had a condition on his foot. It's basically like I'm married to a 75-year-old man. He's
3: warts?
2: 32. Not warts. Morton's neuroma.
3: I don't
2: it
3: even know
2: is,
3: what that is.
2: Exactly.
3: That sounds like such an old man
2: it
3: thing.
2: It is an old man thing. It is like some sort of, I don't know, he's going to be mad at me if I play this up on the radio. He's going to be like, you don't understand. It's painful. It is painful. It's like a nerve condition in your foot. Anyways, he's been trying to fix it. He's on a wait list for some surgery. But now, because he has this problem, he has to wear these like old man shoes. So he sent me Skechers. Easy Glides or whatever the hell they're called. Extra cushion. And then he also sent me some Hokas. And I was like, damn, you know what? My dad has Hokas and I don't want to crap on them because when I was in Europe, that's what everybody was wearing. I was shocked. I was like, did I not get the memo? I thought that these were the old person shoe because my old man has them. But yeah. Then I saw that they were trendy. Wayne was on the up and up. But now this is what my life has come to. This is what marriage is.
3: Hey, you know what? Your husband and your dad can go shoe shopping together.
2: It's starting to get scary.
3: Great
2: now they're starting
3: experience.
2: To fall into similar categories for decisions on fashion, and I'm a little bit concerned.
3: Later they'll get together and watch an old Western.
2: Ah.
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1: We got a text from who?
2: Tone Tone. It's my 49th birthday. Whoa.
3: We knew it was his birthday.
1: Tone Tone, we actually made a song for you.
2: Oh, geez. I knew you were going to do this.
1: So, I'll do the beats, and you can do the rap that you wrote all night last night.
2: Okay. Hey, Tone Tone, it's your birthday today. We love you so much every day. It is your birthday today. Happy birthday, Tone Tone.
1: See, now that must have taken a very long time to do.
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1: I got an ad for an app. Nothing new there. But it was an app called Socialite. And apparently it fully removes like the doom scrolling. Apparently you can like block reels, block ads on the social media.
2: So what are you looking at? That's all social media
1: is. Like just your friends' posts.
2: Oh, okay.
1: No more
2: okay.
1: suggested stuff.
2: Nothing like...
1: And I was like, there's no way this works or like it's something that you could actually use.
2: Well, how does this... The big question is, how does this app make money if they're blocking all
1: Well, they probably charge for it.
2: I guess.
1: Okay. But how is like not Big Google and Big Apple taking this thing down?
2: Who knows? I feel like these kind of little moments in internet goodness only live for a little while until some big conglomerate comes and smushes down their nice idea, because it does make sense. That should be something that we have in place, right? To end the doom scrolling, but who knows?
1: This is unbelievable. Okay, apparently it's got a 4.6 star review and it's
2: free.
1: You
2: downloaded it.
1: I'm just looking at it now. This is not an ad. I thought it was going to get like one star because I was like, oh, for sure. They're going to block this from ever happening. So
2: maybe people are onto something. Maybe everybody's using this. Maybe me and you are late to the party. I don't know. Maybe we should try it in the new year.
1: I could use a little less, like, I don't know, memes on my feed.
2: I feel like I get a lot of things on my feed now that I'm not even following.
1: All right, well, open Instagram right now. It's the first thing you see. Tell me if you could live with it, without it, or with it. You need it.
2: Okay. First thing I see?
1: Yeah.
2: Oh, it's an ad for a Nordic spa resort off of the coast of BC.
1: You're like, I need that.
2: I do, yeah.
1: Yeah. Mine said it has a shark vacuum here.
2: Oh, you need that as well.
1: The shark navigator. You think I'm going to use that? Come on, that's never going to happen. Mariah and Ty on Play.

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1: Your parents are on the same age as mine, right?
2: Yep. I would say they were in the same generation.
1: So they had the golden era of the dollar store?
2: Oh, when money was real money and a dollar was really worth a dollar.
1: Yeah, wait till I tell you what my parents thought I could get for 10 bucks at the dollar store. You're not going to believe this. That's on the way.
3: Bad boss.
0: Bad coffee.
3: We've got good vibes.
0: Play at work with Mariah and Ty.
4: Look. If you had one shot or one opportunity to seize everything you ever wanted, one moment to capture it.

0: 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Let's do something. 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
1: Play with Mariah and Ty.
2: I was telling my parents that, I had to get some new glassware, set of mugs, can opener, measuring cups, like stuff like that.
3: Mm-hmm.
2: And they still think the dollar store is what it was when they were my age.
3: Oh, yes. Everything a dollar or under.
2: Yeah. Like I was telling them, I was like, I think I might just go to Canadian Tire and get like can opener there.
3: Yeah, some great stuff at Canadian Tire.
2: And they're like, no way. You're going to spend like 10 bucks when you can get it at the dollar store for like a buck.
3: I was listen, like, there are some things at the dollar store that are way higher quality than sure. The dollar store should have business in.
2: And it's way
3: providing.
2: Higher than a dollar.
3: Yeah, it is probably, I would say, everything is now at least $2 at the highest minimum. I've seen five. Have you seen higher?
2: I've seen eight. I've seen 10.
3: What dollar store are you shopping at? Now
2: Dollar
3: I'm starting to sound
2: Tree,
3: like your
2: Dollarama.
3: Parents.
2: Exactly. It's been a while for you, hey? Oh, it's been buddy. A while. Also, I have to do that. But my parents seem to think like I could get a set of mugs, can opener, measuring cups, some cutlery, a doormat, some wine glasses for like under 10 bucks and it won't break in the dishwasher. And I was like, are you out of your mind? Are you out of your mind? I
3: There's
2: keep telling
3: many,
2: them.
3: Many qualms that I have with that sentence there. All of those items
2: I was
3: for
2: like,
3: under
2: when
3: 10
2: you
3: bucks.
2: Could do that, that was like when you guys were my age and you could get a house with a down payment with a pair of pants.
3: There's a reason
2: nice
3: why
2: jeans.
3: Marketplace thrifting did not exist in our parents' time. It's because everybody could afford to buy things new.
2: Yeah, they just throw it out and be like, well, whatever. Dollar store, a buck.
3: That's
2: last
3: right.
2: for life.
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0: Engineers from Scotland and Japan are preparing to launch whiskey samples into orbit to study how the spirit matures beyond Earth's atmosphere.
1: Ooh, imagine having a bottle of whiskey go out to space and then it ages thousands of years and comes back and it's just delicious.
0: Yeah, I kind of want some space whiskey. I don't really care the cost. I've actually never really wanted to be an astronaut before now.
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2: 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It's my 49th birthday. 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
2: Oh, geez. 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
2: Okay. Hey, Tone, it's your birthday today. We love you so much every day. It is your birthday today. Happy birthday, Tone.
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1: Hearing more and more people are fixated on making recipes that involve green peas. 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This is one of those trends. I think I'll sit this one out.
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1: 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It's pretty good, but yeah. 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
1: People are making them as like a really healthy option for their lunch at work.
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1: Thanksgiving weekend fastly approaching. 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Are we all using stovetop stuffing? It's so cheap. It takes 5 seconds to make. Who's actually still putting their fist up the turkey's butt?
2: Yeah, you could even do that with stovetop stuffing. Like you can put it there still.
1: But why are we putting it up the butt if we don't have to?
2: I guess when it's called stovetop, if you're just putting it in the butt, if you don't have to, you're kind of weird. So never mind on that point.
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3: Let's start on the ice, where there are three games in the NHL tonight, including two Canadian squads in action. The Winnipeg Jets host the 2-0 Colorado Avalanche. The Jets have two wins and an overtime loss to start the season. Meanwhile, the 2-0-1 Edmonton Oilers visit the 2-0 Anaheim Ducks. Elsewhere, the 1-1 Washington Capitals host the 2-1 Pittsburgh Penguins. To the majors, where the Chicago White Sox, Los Angeles Dodgers, Tampa Bay Rays, and Milwaukee Brewers can punch their tickets to the Final Four with wins tonight. The White Sox host the Cleveland Guardians, the Dodgers visit the Atlanta Braves, the Rays visit the New York Yankees, and the San Diego Padres host the Brewers. And on a different field, team forward Justin Ellis scored in the 29th minute, and the United States beat Canada's men's soccer team 1-0 in a friendly matchup at St. Paul, Minnesota last night.
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Yeah, we got three tickets to the Brand Van concert happening this Monday night at Pacific Palisades. You can all call in if you want to answer a couple of questions. Maybe what is Todd's favorite eyeball?

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1: It sounds like Will Smith and his bestie DJ Jazzy Jeff are teaming up for a scripted series called 215. That is Philadelphia's area code, and it will have a look at the early lives of Smith and DJ Jazzy Jeff in Philly.
2: Now that we have a young, well-known NHL player on the San Jose Sharks named Will Smith, you got to specify which one you're talking about. I was like, what? He's going to do a documentary about Philadelphia? This kid's like 20.
1: No, like Will Smith, Slappy. Slappy Will Smith.
2: Don't call him Slappy. Although,
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0: Edmonton traffic.
1: On the northwest end, seeing a little bit of early volume eastbound near Campbell Road. Going to take a couple of extra minutes. Westbound White Mud also seeing a quick start to that afternoon rush, up to 10 minutes from 111th Street past the Rainbow Valley Bridge. And a reminder of the construction, southbound 109th Street approaching the high-level bridge. You will want to stay to the left. Ends today. 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
2: Okay. Hey, Tone, it's your birthday today. We love you so much every day. It is your birthday today. Happy birthday, Tone.
1: See, now that must have taken a very long time to do.
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1: We lost a Canadian legend earlier this week. Rest in peace, Sass Jordan, who was an absolute rock icon. And I think she even won the Rolling Stones Female Rock Artist of the Year in 1992. And there was some pretty big names in rock at that time.
2: Yeah, it's a really sad loss. And I saw even her daughter posted a tribute to her mama on Instagram, which made me just sob reading that. A lot of local artists, up and coming Canadian artists, have such kind words to say about Sass and how supportive she's been with their career. She was one of the judges on Canadian Idol. Yeah, a huge loss here in Canada.
1: And 65, just far too young.
2: Yeah.
0: Ryder and Lisa on Play.

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2: On 87th Avenue, watch for a collision eastbound by 153rd Street. Only going to slow you an extra couple of minutes. Already seeing some very heavy volume northbound Grote Road onto St. Albert Trail. From River Valley Road up to Yellowhead, already taking over 30 minutes. And a reminder of the construction, southbound 109th Street approaching the High Level Bridge. You'll want to stay to the left. Winter is closing in fast. 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
1: Here's my problem with it being Amazon Prime days. We're making billionaires richer, and we're going on there thinking we need to stock up on stuff that, would you have bought it if it was regular price? Do you actually need another pair of fuzzy slippers?
2: Like, the answer is no.
1: They have tricked
2: us into thinking that the smart financial thing to do is go and buy things you don't need, which it is not. Yeah. But anyway, happy shopping.
1: Yeah, I mean, half the people listening are like, no, I won't do it. And other people are like, wait, what? It's Amazon Prime days?
0: Ryder and Lisa.

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1: Engineers from Scotland and Japan are preparing to launch whiskey samples into orbit to study how the spirit matures beyond Earth's atmosphere.
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0: Edmonton traffic.
1: At Yellowhead and the West Henday, there's a collision on the westbound to southbound exit ramp. Delays are just starting to stack up in that area. The Northwest Henday seeing some building delays in both directions between Campbell Road and 127th Street. Going to be 5 to 10 extra minutes each way. And a reminder of the construction southbound 109th Street approaching the high level bridge. You'll want to stay to the left. 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
1: Hearing more and more people are fixated on making recipes that involve green peas. 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

0: Edmonton traffic.
1: At 50th Street in the South Henday, we've got a collision. We're getting reports that 50th Street has been closed southbound, and the westbound to southbound exit ramp is also closed with a detour in place. If you're on southbound 50th Street trying to get onto the Henday, I recommend heading west out to 91st Street. If you're trying to just continue south of the Henday, I recommend going east over to 34th Street. 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
1: Thanksgiving weekend fastly approaching. 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Are we all using stovetop stuffing? 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
2: 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So never mind on that point.
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0: Good.

0: you by Cross Mitsubishi. Hey! Don't stop, turn it up now. Let's go!
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0: afternoons with Ryder and Lisa.
1: This is a pretty wild story. A carpenter in Dartmouth, Nova Scotia has uncovered a wallet that has been lost for over half a century.
2: What's in the wallet?
1: So, I mean, they actually said what was in the wallet. ID, handwritten birth certificate, a $1 bill, and a ticket to a 1975 theater production of Hamlet.
2: Put this in a museum. That's so cool.
1: The guy who lost it is still alive.
2: What?
1: They found him and returned the wallet. The guy, now 68, says he doesn't ever remember even going to Hamlet. But I bet that's because he lost his wallet and he didn't have the ticket.
2: Oh, so you think he lost it before the actual production even happened?
1: Yeah.
2: I mean, I did have a Facebook memory from 10 years ago that I was at the Red Hot Chili Peppers concert. I'm like, I don't remember that.
0: Ryder and Lisa on Play.

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1: At Yellowhead in the West Henday, there's a collision on the westbound to southbound exit ramp. Through the area, we're seeing 15, maybe 20-minute delays. The Northwest Henday got a collision eastbound near Campbell Road. Expect 10 to 15-minute delays starting just before St. Albert Trail. And at 50th Street in the South Henday, got a collision southbound. 50th Street has delays starting by 23rd Avenue. Ends today. 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
1: So we tried the cheesy ramen Kraft mac and cheese the other day, and we put too much water in it, so it wasn't good at all.
2: Yeah, if you're trying it, make sure you're not putting too much water. It was so gross.
1: It sounds like it's obviously a hit, though, as they tested this in Canada, and because of its success, they're now rolling it out in the States, and people are really excited. Usually, this is the opposite. We hear of things that companies are launching in the States, and we don't even get to try it unless it goes really well.
2: That's true.
1: So thank you, Kraft, for taking a chance on Canada first.
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2: At 50th Street in the South End, got a collision southbound. Looks like it might be starting to clear, but it's still going to take an extra 5 minutes or so. 111th Street in the South End, we've got a collision northbound just north of the overpass. That's seeing 5, maybe 10 minute delays. And on 127th Street, watch for a collision northbound approaching Yellowhead. Delays all the way back onto 118th Avenue. 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